Shouts going out to Oman, Luke, Luke Cotland, the main man from RBC. We love you, mate. Also, Ellis Gardner, without it.

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That is not our problem today. 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
1: When all of America looks the same, finally, you can watch yourself on television. 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

0: or the world will finish. 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

469-0047-01. 30 IPS, 17 1/2 microsecond equalization. All tones on this tape are recorded at Ampex operating level, 700 Hertz.

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0: Come in. 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How you doing?
2: Good morning, Your Honor.
0: Donut?
2: No, thank you.
0: What are you doing with that shoe?

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1: Don't talk, just listen. 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

0: sun, giver of all life. 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Then they disappeared without a trace. Don't let this happen to you. The fact is, if you spend time in the sun, you're almost certain to die. All leading medical practitioners have determined sun exposure causes cancer and heartburn.
1: I'm an expert. Going in the sun is as dangerous as smoking or living too near a nuclear power station.
2: Oh no, not chemo again.
0: No, never again with tropocarcinoma.
3: 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It's just great for the skin and the IQ. Tropocarcinoma.
4: I'm a lifeguard and I love tropocarcinoma. I even coat my eyeballs in digestive tract. I'm white as a sheet and shooting blanks. I feel great about myself, and that's important.
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after I wake up, I wake up again. 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I had the knack, I suppose, knee full of fluid. She had me running back, X's and O's, she know what she doing. Daylight crack under curtains, we lay spooning. 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One city sleep, do-rag tied. 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Never did twain show me. I knew she was a pro, how she slid out the bed sheets. Grasping, gasping fish, I slide them into fresh grease. Spattering, sputtering epithets. I dance out of niggas' reach like sweet pea, giggling like it's sweet in the streets. Maybe it is, I just speak for me. 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Turn a phrase just a bit, I got power steering. The woods gave way to a clearing where I knew they were waiting for my appearance with knives ancient.

0: that they had available to torture, and they created a fictitious person described previously as an Al-Qaeda resident leader and so on.
1: Cable show
0: and
1: for 17 straight days, they cycled through each one of these techniques,
0: giving permission to torture him, assuming these facts.
1: Confined spaces.
0: In fact, the CIA knew they weren't true, and as I said earlier,
1: these
0: had been told by the
1: together
0: FBI
1: so they can't move.
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3: Let me ask you something. Have you ever seen a real dinosaur? Of course you haven't, and you never will. Fact. That's because they never existed, and science is a lie. I mean, have you actually ever seen a sperm? We've all tried. All you have to do is read and understand the Epsilon Tract, and the secrets of the universe will be open to you. This is a life-altering experience. All your mortal fears will be at ease. The Epsilon Program. This time, God, it's personal.

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Please whoop the white folks. I don't want white folks to win nothing. Even Jerry West. I wish that motherfucker couldn't play basketball. That's it. But that motherfucker can play some basketball. I seen him make niggas look ridiculous on the back. I mean, niggas be out here, Jared, and made 22 points. It's embarrassing, you know. Because they don't give a nigga a break. You know what I mean? Jackson 5 be singing their ass off. They be talking about the Osmond Brothers. Motherfucker, Osmond Brothers. 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

0: 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You didn't have a lookout?
1: Huh? 15 years, we never been hit. We changed apartments. We never used that one before. We thought we were okay.
0: You thought? Well, your ass must have been thinking, because now we're out $300,000. Do you hear me good? Do you hear me good? We're out $300,000. Now, what do we do? 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
1: Let's get into the barracks.
0: No, no, please. Just let me pass. I go up the seventh floor to find my sister. Just let me pass. The people of 107 will do what you wish now. Many have died last week on these streets. In the basement of this building, we find them. I have given them the last rites. Now, you do what you will. You are stronger than us. For soon, I think, they be stronger than you.
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0: You guys gotta do something. There's this guy, Nasty Nate, who's after my cocktail fruit, and everyone here likes fresh fish, and then the squirrel master came out of left field and told me I'm his bitch, and help.
1: Ken, listen, man, we got a plan.
0: What is it?
2: It's not the most honest plan, all right? You might not like it.
1: We're gonna sell weed, yo.
0: Yeah, great, weed. Good, go.
2: All right.
0: Yeah. Go!

That's the entrance fee. And all they've left you is your guitar. How does it feel, Deuce?

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People are being cheated, robbed, murdered, raped. And that goes on 24 hours a day, every day in the year.

0: This weekend on Weasel.
1: Will you look at the size of that thing, ladies and gentlemen?
0: There's the real world, and then there's ours.
1: My God! Thunder Beast is out of the ring, and he stabbed Dr. Diavolo with his Cyclops Serpent. That's a triple roundhouse Hail Joseph grapple smash. You don't see that very often.
0: And there is man, and one must fight for the Intergalactic Wrestling title this weekend.
2: You can't run, Hammerfest! When I stick your head between my legs and pile drive you up and down repeatedly, then you'll know what kind of man I am.
0: It's entirely

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0: What's going on? What's happening? Get it?
1: Yeah, pun.
0: Yeah.
1: I just got out of jail, Leroy.
0: Just got out of jail?
1: Just got out of jail, pun.
0: What you mean you just got out of jail?
1: Oh, Leroy was awful.
0: It was awful,
1: you
0: huh?
1: Damn right.
0: You always going to jail, man.
1: I know that, Leroy.
0: Uh-huh.
1: I stand up on the corner.
0: On the corner?
1: Yeah, stand up on the corner, Leroy.
0: Yeah.
1: But minding my own business.
0: Wasn't bothering nobody.
1: Wasn't bothering nobody, Leroy.
0: Yeah.
1: And some beautiful 18-year-old girl come up with the policeman.
0: Come up with the policeman.
1: Took her hand and pointed it right at me and said, he did it.
0: A snitcher.
1: You damn right.
0: Told the police you did it.
1: That's right.
0: Yeah.
1: You know one thing, Leroy?
0: What is that?
1: I was so damn proud she pointed to me. I said, I sure did.

0: I don't exercise.
1: I don't care. Pump it.
0: I pay top dollar for these incredible high-technology polyester shoes to walk around the mall and shop for more sports equipment I won't play sports in.
1: Pump it.
0: I need to get more from life. Much more. I need to get high. Really high. High on air. Oh, yeah. These Air-ish shoes really pump up.
2: That's right. You can now buy some air. The science of sports and marketing results in a shoe that pumps. Sounds silly to you? What if we told you that Air's Pump Up would improve your game by 300%?
0: But I don't have a game.
1: You gotta have game. Be a winner.
2: Pump up and slam dunk.
0: Oh, yeah.
1: God, the size of your shoes.
2: You'll shave seconds off your personal best.
0: Oh, yeah. You mean I can whack off even more times a day?
2: Absolutely. Probably 5 times more, because you'll be walking on air. You'll feel so much more athletic after pumping up your shoes, you'll automatically lose weight and feel high-tech, just like the sports stars. You are a star.
1: Now you're a winner with air in his shoes.
0: Now I can reach for the stars. I've pumped up my ego.
1: Pump it.
2: Pump it up with Aeris.

hopping out big Benzes in the Porsches that glisten. I'm the nigga, that's the reason dudes are dissing. Ain't no morals in the game, the rules is missing. Keep your head on a swivel, don't get caught slipping.

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I deserve the finer things. 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Now I'm on a tour bus going places I ain't never been. Wrote my rhymes down on a paper bag. That was way back. Having dreams of a Cadillac. 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Why they do me like that? Now I'm on a jack in the county asking mommy for some money. 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

0: want?
1: It's alive! 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
2: Whoa. Hush. 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Mm. But I knew when you were telling me about Dudley, you just understood. 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
3: Something you love, you can't do it back.
2: Yeah.
3: To me, I can't buy what you want. Right? But that could be me.
2: Yeah.

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0: La trai a ladri e dagli amanti tacqui, sicché a Messere e da Madonna piacqui.
1: Well, people, we have been stripped, robbed of our name, our language and our culture, beaten, robbed of our religion, till we wonder will we really ever love.

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1: Flames around bended spoons. 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

0: Dr. Poole, what's it like while you're in hibernation?
1: Well, it's exactly like being asleep. 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

0: I don't know what you do, my boy, but they love your fucked up pussy, my boy. You see the video?
1: No.
0: Grand boy. Yeah, man, you're fucked.
1: Oh, no, I don't want to skip it.
0: Anyways.

0: Yeah.
1: I'm a morning. Yeah, you know what you're up and on. How you say? Hey, Jamaica. Wrong Corey. I ain't tricked. I can't feel it. I am it.
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0: game of the year.
1: My name is Vladisake Abdulchinkov. A combination of all the hate. I am half Russian, half Asian, half Muslim. I will defeat the Americans.
0: A first-person shooter with a story like no other.
1: But Commander, they will be sending the Bravo Sierra International Elite Special Forces Ranger Squad after you. They will never catch me. The only way into my hideout is by those planes that got stolen somewhere in the absurdly exotic last country.
2: What's that noise? And why aren't we speaking Russian?
3: Whiskey Sour Poontang, you are clear to fire.
0: Righteous Slaughter 7, the innovative art of contemporary killing.
4: How do you kill?
5: Rated PG. Pretty much the same as the last game.

0: Thanks. 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
1: I wish I could just hug you all, but I'm not gonna.

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My whole life is pointed in one direction. I see that now. There never has been any choice for me.

we've got to build so much strength in building our community that if they come to get one person, they're going to have to mess with us all. That's what we got to do. That's what we got to do. We've got to build so much strength inside our community so that when LBJ says, come here, boy, to my war, we say, hell no, we ain't going.

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1: Tell me about your first recording session, Furry.
2: Oh, the first recording system, when I was around, going around then, you know, getting people could play, and we was going to Chicago, to make records, and so I went on that, and I met Mr. Jack Kep, he's a fine fella. Mr. Jack Kep was a fine fella. And so I made two or three records there with Mr. Jack Kep. When I first went in there, he knew what I liked, and so he had a whole gallon of whiskey sitting there, and he said, well, you drink a little, but just don't drink too much until you get through with the record, because you get so drunk you can't play. So I liked the guy drunk anyhow, but I made the record.
1: Were there any other singers around the studio, too?
2: Oh, 12 or 15 of us.
1: Really?
2: Yeah.
1: How many sides would you do at a time?
2: I've done two sides at a time.
1: Uh-huh. What was your first record? Do you remember the name?
2: Well, the first record I was made was Good Looking Girl Blues.
1: Good Looking Girl Blues?
2: Yeah.
1: Did you go down on Beale Street and hear people play it and buy it?
2: Oh, many times. I went many times on Beale Street and heard them play it.
1: How did you feel when you heard your first record?
2: Oh, I felt fine, but a whole lot of them didn't know who I was, you see.
1: Really?
2: And I put about $1 and something there myself to hear my own self. And everybody said, that means so can play, I'd like to see him, and I'm right there.
1: Where'd you learn to play with the bottle neck?
2: Well, I used to play with a pocket knife, but I noticed sometimes the pocket knife slipped between my finger and I just stirred the bottleneck myself. See, that can't slip off.
1: I see.
2: Can't go no further up or down either, just there.
1: Uh-huh. What kind of bottleneck is that?
2: Well, that's a Royal Crown.
1: Royal Crown.
2: RC.
1: How'd you make it? You just break it off the top?
2: No, I take a steel saw.
1: Yeah.
2: See, it's one of them steel saws, and saw it off even. It's smooth, it can't cut you.
1: Uh-huh.
2: That can't even cut you nowhere.
1: Uh-huh.
3: And Tyler Disson, I never, never get out of these blues alive.

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